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1: What's up, bro? Mario Lopez joining me right now from the Apple TV new sports comedy, The Dink, Jake Johnson, and Mary Steenburgen. How are you guys?
2: Good. How are you?
1: I'm well. Yeah. Congrats on the new film. It looks so funny. Sports comedy about pickleball, produced by Ben Stiller. Coincidentally, I just put a pickleball court in my backyard. So much fun.
3: What's your address?
1: Yeah, hey, come over. We have parties. Great thing about pickleball, kids can play. My parents can play. And it's a bit of a phenomenon, so it's great timing. What's the premise of the movie?
2: It's about a former kid who was a little tennis prodigy. My character, his dad, played by Ed Harris, wanted me to be the best.
1: Awesome.
2: When I was 17, I faced a young Andy Roddick, and he beat me. kind of fell off. My father runs a tennis club.
1: Oh, wow.
2: Pickleball courts are coming up. They want more of the space. Ed Harris hates that and wants to take him down, so he sets up a duel for a tennis match, and the winner of that gets the courts. And my character wants to represent the tennis, but I get hurt. And so I start playing pickleball to recover in order to be able to play tennis. And I meet Mary Steenburgen's character, who's a pickleballer.
1: I love it. The Dink is the name of the movie. Quick break, and we're going to come back with some more Jake Johnson and Mary Steenburgen.
0: More fun on the way. On with Mario Lopez.
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1: Getting back to Jake Johnson, Mary Steenburgen, who are on Zoom. Mario Lopez here. A new pickleball movie is The Dink. And you know what's ironic about that? Is I recently read an article where pickleball injuries are so on the right, because a lot of the senior folk play and it's a little twitchy, right? So they're tearing ACLs, ripping their Achilles. And it's, but it's still like booing, but you know, they got to be careful out there. They got to be careful out there. But this sounds like so much fun. I'm definitely going to
2: Mario, Mario, you laughing about older people tearing
1: their Achilles. Dude, it's hilarious. I'm one of the older people.
2: Not what I was expecting, sir.
3: Hold on, I will say, to be fair, Mario has torn all of those things
1: on
3: himself.
1: I've torn everything.
2: He's a jiu-jitsu guy.
1: That's right. I've torn every biceps, I've torn it all. But people, my point is, people do pickleball. They think it's safer. You got to be careful still.
2: It's dangerous, yeah.
1: You got to be careful, especially if you're of a certain age. All right, hang tight. More with Jake and Mary coming up, but first one is...

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1: Getting the scoop on the dink from Jake Johnson and Mary Steenburgen. It's Mario Lopez. Now, how much pickleball experience did both of you had prior to this movie?
2: This woman played.
3: No, I had played for exactly 2 months before they called me and told me about the movie.
1: Okay.
3: And so I was a beginner. To be honest, I'm still a beginner, but I'm a better beginner now than I was.
2: And I had had none. I didn't know much about the game. I'd heard about it. But when I first heard about this project, Sean, the writer, is an old friend. He told me about it. It was so funny. His story is similar to Dusty's arc. That really happened to him. He was playing in Beverly Hills with some older women, and they were talking a lot of trash to him. And then they all became friends and would invite him out to coffee, and he would go. But then he was like, I think I'm becoming friends with them, and I really like them, and this is all getting so strange. And so I got into pickleball in order to do the movie because I loved the idea of the movie so much.
1: It's great. No, it looks funny. I've seen the trailer. It looks really funny. Great cast, too. You mentioned Ed Harris, Ben Stiller, Patton Oswalt, Christine Taylor, and then you got Andy Roddick and John McEnroe appearing as well. Where did y'all shoot the movie? Did you get to stay in the States?
2: We shot it in Altadena. So we were here, but the country club was there. We were in, Los Angeles, Calabasas.
1: Nice.
2: But it was an LA movie.
1: I love that. All right, hang tight. A little more music. We're going to come back with some more Jake and Mary. I could be

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1: Catching up with actor Jake Johnson and actress Mary Steenburgen in this hour. New movie is The Dink. And Jake, you also have a TV series on Apple TV called Maximum Pleasure Guaranteed. Reviews have been great. Congrats on that. For people who may not be familiar, what's that one about?
2: That is a thriller about a woman who gets involved with like the underbelly of some like sketchy stuff. But I play her ex-husband and I'm in a custody battle with her for our daughter. So she's involved in a lot of madness and I'm involved in a custody battle.
1: Got it. Got it. That's a premise.
2: But it's a great show. I highly recommend it.
1: Nice. And Mary, you've had such an incredible career. Films like Parenthood, Philadelphia, Back to the Future, of course, Step Brothers. What set did you laugh the most on?
3: Step Brothers.
1: Oh, wow.
3: Hands down.
1: Well, no hesitation.
3: This is a close second, though.
1: Oh, nice.
3: Ink is right up there. Yeah. And that's really a compliment because I loved doing Step Brothers because I love to laugh.
1: Yeah. No, it's so funny. That's awesome that it was such a fun set, too. All right. Hang on. Quick break, and we're going to come back and wrap it up.
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1: You're on Mario Lopez, quickly putting the spotlight on someone doing something positive in the world with our good deed. Lopezzi, who are we honoring this week, Frazier?
2: The English men's national team, who just came in third place in the World Cup. 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That's what they're paid.
1: Okay.
2: Since 2007, each and every one of those players has donated that match fee to charity.
1: Nice.
2: These donations haven't been publicized until now, but the effect of all the donations year after year have been a staggering little more than $20 million.
1: Wow. Nice.
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1: How nice is that? 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They didn't even reveal it until now. Even more a tip of the hat. Good job, mates.
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2: Gwen Stefani sharing a glimpse inside her luxurious date night with husband Blake Shelton.
1: Ooh, luxurious. Okay.
2: I don't think luxurious when I think Blake Shelton. I don't mean that as an insult, but yeah, he's like flannel and, you know.
1: Yeah, yeah. Good old boy.
2: Just pretty chill. Cardi B has declared that she is hip-hop's Britney Spears. You can find out what that's about.
1: Huh. Britney's still getting referenced.
2: A lot.
1: A lot these days.
2: Well, she's relevant. She's got those dance videos she puts out.
1: She's busting out those in her foyer right there, and it's working for her. Okay.
2: And Shaboozy's first comic book series is set to debut at Comic-Con 2026.
1: Shaboozy with a comic book. All right. Allmario.com.

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1: Mario Lopez got some July 22nd birthdays to celebrate shortly. Hang tight for that as we quickly recognize today's obscure holiday. What are we celebrating today, Fraser?
2: I'll give you a choice. It's National BLT Day, but we have that lettuce problem.
1: Ooh.
2: Or National Mango or Mongo Day.
1: My favorite fruit.
2: That's right.
1: We gotta go with the mango. It is the most succulent, delicious, passionate fruit out there. You need some serious dental floss, because I've mentioned many times before, it will get stuck in your teeth. But boy, it is so good. You carve it up, put it on a stick, add some lime, tahini, and a little salt. Woo! Good.

0: Mix 93.1. All right, let's get to today's celeb birthdays. What up, Mario Lopez here, along with producer Frazier, who's going to shout him out. I'm going to try to guess the ages. Who do we got?
1: Selena Gomez, married to Benny Blanco, stars Only Murders in the Building.
0: Selena.
1: Ooh. Drops music.
0: She's got to be 29?
1: 34.
0: No way.
1: 34.
0: Wow, I feel old. That's crazy because she has such a baby face.
1: That makes me feel very old as well.
0: Selena Gomez is 34.
1: That's insane.
0: That's wild.
1: David Spade from Just Shoot Me. Very funny, dude. We've had him on a few times.
0: He's got to be hitting the sixth level. I'm going to say 60.
1: He is 62.
0: Oh, okay.
1: He's got a movie out right now with Theo Vaughn called Bus Boys or something like that, okay. I think. John Leguizamo, we had him on recently.
0: Leguizamo's got to be 58.
1: 62 as well.
0: Wow, okay.
1: Keith Sweat.
0: My man. I love me some Keith Sweat. Keith Sweat's got to be 65.
1: He is.
0: See?
1: 65.
0: Look at that.
1: Willem Dafoe. Not William. Willem.
0: A lot of cool people blowing on this day. Wow. Willem is coming in at 70.
1: 71. He's definitely too old for now. Danny Glover. Actually, the crazy thing is he was younger than I am currently when he said that.
0: Yes. So I think it was like 40. I'm going to say he is 76.
1: 79.
0: Wow.
1: And finally, one of your favorites from the Eagles, Don Henley.
0: Wow. Legend. Drummer.
1: Yep.
0: Singer. Don Henley's got to be 78.
1: 79.
0: Whew, I did pretty good on this one.
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1: 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Love hearing from you, so please hit us up. Questions, comments, whatever you got. A few more songs. I'm going to dig into our mentions to see what's on your mind. That's coming up next. When the

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1: All right, Add On with Mario Lopez on IG, Add On with Mario on Facebook and X. Love hearing from you. Questions, comments, random thoughts, whatever you got. Who's this one from, Frazier?
2: This is from at Tara Talks. 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I don't understand inefficient coworkers. 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

0: 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Yo, I'm Mario Lopez, back to the music after some quick food buzz. Some good news for those of us who like a little heat in their food. Those who eat spicy foods regularly may have a lower risk of heart disease and stroke. Oh, researchers aren't completely sure why, but they think the capsaicin, hope I'm saying that correct, the ingredient that gives chili peppers a kick, may help boost levels of HDL, the good cholesterol. And there's another benefit. When food is packed with flavor from spices, you're less likely to reach for the salt shaker. That's true.
1: Mm-hmm.
0: That's true. Huh. I should be in really good shape then with

0: 96.1.
1: Omar Lopez. More music headed your way after a quick look at the buzz. Only married for a couple of weeks, but apparently Taylor Swift and Travis Kelce have already added to their family. Their new fluffy white dog is apparently receiving first-class treatment, including specially prepared meals and private jet travel. Well, this dog's probably living better than, this I dog, would say, 90% of the people in the
2: yeah,
1: world.
2: Yeah, this dog will be richer than me its entire life.
1: Oh, yeah. The pup made its public debut last week when Travis was photographed stepping off a private jet in Palm Beach. It's clear they give their pets constant attention, with insiders noting that the animals have a better lifestyle than most people. Yes. Taylor's known for her cats, though, remember? She's got three of them at the moment. Meredith Grey, Olivia Benson, and Benjamin Button. See, huh. I could never go out with Taylor because I would explode being so deathly allergic
2: to cats. That is true.
1: Yes. However, if it was Taylor Swift, I would have to take a lot of Claritin and might have to suck
2: it up. We would find a way to manage.
1: Yes.

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1: All right, Mario Lopez here. Almost time to head home, but not before we squeeze in one last thing. Jimothy the raccoon. Yes, Jimothy. I've never heard that name. Capturing the attention of millions across the country for his unique appearance. Oh, I've seen this raccoon. He's crazy looking. The Seattle-based critter is scampered into people's hearts after a video of him roaming the streets went viral last week. Unlike a typical raccoon, Jimothy has an extra short neck, and it's made him quite popular with people around the world. The video has racked up more than 7 million views. Seattle City Council member has even announced plans to present a proclamation in the raccoon's honor to commemorate Jimothy Summer. He's over here with a birth defect, and now he's getting honored.
2: Yeah. The crazy thing is I went down a Jimothy like wormhole or rabbit hole.
1: Raccoon hole.
2: And found somebody who, I guess the family of raccoons that had Jimothy lived in this tree by these people's house, and they have video of baby Jimothy.
1: Wow.
2: And it's even more adorable.
1: Wow. Yeah, he looks like he's in pain, but I guess he's fine.
2: No, he's fine. I think he has like a dwarfism thing.
1: Yeah, well, it's like, I don't think he has vertebrae in his neck.
2: Yeah.
1: So, but he's healthy, he's running around, so.
2: He's famous.
1: I've seen it in other animals, too.
2: Yeah.
1: But Jimothy has managed to become a star out of it. Good for him.
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0: Mix 93.1. Wrapping up with Jake Johnson and Mary Steenburgen from the new movie The Dink. You're on with Mario Lopez. And Mary, is it true, random question, that you were originally discovered by Jack Nicholson?
1: Yes.
0: Wow.
1: Yes. Here in New York, actually a few blocks from here, I was not supposed to be meeting with him. I met with a casting director. And then I said, are you casting anything in particular? And she said, I'm casting a movie called Going South, but I don't think I can get you in on it because we're going to just have, you know, famous actresses. And I was like, you know, in a comedy improv group and I was a waitress. And so I said, well, I'm going to go sit out there and wait until you maybe give me a script. And then I go out there and I'm sitting down and I'm thinking, I've got to go back in and apologize because that was so pushy. And then I see these two and I hear this unmistakable voice going, are you waiting to see me? And I realize Jack Nicholson is not in LA. He's in this office or something.
0: Wow.
1: And then I look up and it really is him. He said, are you waiting to see me? And I said, no. And he goes, he grabs the script and he goes, here, come tomorrow. You've got 10 minutes tomorrow. And that was the moment that changed my life.
0: That is such an awesome story, you know, and goes to show there really are no rules when it comes to Hollywood, I guess, right?
1: It's pretty crazy.
0: That is crazy. Cool.
1: I ended up having to screen test with a lot of huge stars at Paramount in LA. It was my first time to go to LA.
0: Wow.
1: And I was on my way home on the last day. I'd run out of all my money and I went in to get me for the one night's hotel bill from the Chateau Marmont that they owed me. And I said, would you mind giving it to me in cash? Because I've got to head home from my waitressing shift. And he's smoking a big cigar and he goes, sit down and worry about it, kid. You're on the payroll now.
0: Hey, that's so cool. What a great story.
1: Yeah,
0: thanks for sharing
1: cool.
0: that. That is awesome. Well, guys, congrats on the film. I look forward to checking it out. And everyone,
1: Mario. It's fun.
0: I know. It looks like fun.
1: You have a pickleball court.
0: I'm a pickleball guy. I'm going to be all over it. The wife and I are looking forward to it. And everyone, please be sure to check out the new comedy, The Dink, which hits Apple TV Plus on July 24th. And I appreciate your time. Thanks for checking in.
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1: All right, that's it. Thanks so much for hanging out. AllMora.com for more of our radio fun, including my full chat with Jake Johnson and Mary Steenburgen, who joined us earlier. Back to do it again tomorrow. Till then, Mario and Courtney Lopez saying good night.

0: Mix 93.1, the Pioneer Valley's hit music. All right, that is Somber right there for you. Thank you so much for having us on. This is Natalia, and welcome to The Late Night. This is where we can make confessions and song requests at the same time. Yeah. Hey, if you do want to hit me up with a song request, I'm on Instagram at Hey Natalia, H-E-Y-N-A-T-A-L-I-A. Coming up on the way until I wait for your song request, I got some Sam Smith and Olivia Rodrigo coming up. Hold on.
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1: All right, that is Benson Boone for you right there. And yeah, he is going to be at our iHeartRadio Music Festival. We are inching towards it September 18th and 19th at the T-Mobile Arena in Las Vegas. Everyone needs to go to Vegas every now and then, right? It's a great Vegas trip. Let's go. 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So if you want to get those tickets now, lock them in, AXS.com. All right, Hendrix and Gautier, they're next.
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1: All right, this is the late night. You are hanging out with Natalia. Thank you so much for being here and having us on. Hey, if you love podcasts, have you listened to A Good Hang with Amy Poehler? It is so funny, and it's just very, like, simple. It's nothing crazy. 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Well, John Cena is her most recent guest. 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I know, the iHeart app, the possibilities. All right, Rihanna and Somber coming up on the way. Hold on.
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1: Well, it is official. Ella Langley has tied Whitney Houston and Mariah Carey on the Hot 100. Choosin' Texas, this one right here, has spent its 14th week at number one on the Billboard charts. So congratulations to her. This is Choosin' Texas.

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1: All right, that is Teddy Swims for you right there. And by the way, I was like 2 years old when I found this out. Actually, I found out a couple days ago, so I'm like 4 days old. But Teddy Swims, obviously, that is not his real name. Teddy is a nickname from when he was a kid. Swims is actually an acronym for someone who isn't me sometimes. And I guess that's how he got Swims as his stage name. Did you know that? I had no idea. All right, let's keep it going. After the break, I'm going to do some Bruno Mars and Adele. Hold on.
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Well, not sure you saw this. There was a viral post about Justin Timberlake and a cardboard cutout of his where someone had it for years. And she told this amazing story. Justin saw it and even commented. I love that. This is why I love social media.

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1: All right, that is Olivia Dean on your late night. Hi, it is Natalia, and I am so excited getting ready for season 4 of Ted Lasso. So not too long ago, obviously, Ted Lasso and coach, aka Jason Sudeikis, introduced Justin Bieber at the World Cup halftime show, and now we have the official first trailer for the new season. It is coming August 5th. I do think they should have released it August 4th, but hey, that's just me. August 5th, brand new season on Apple Plus TV. I am so ready for another season. That show just makes me feel so good. And if you've never seen it, now you have the time to binge it until then. All right, Jonas Brothers and Sienna Spyro coming up on the way.
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0: I think so. I think so. You know, we don't realize sometimes some of these drinks got a lot of caffeine in them.
1: Even though I absolutely love caffeine, I'm completely addicted. I mean, you know, aren't we all?
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1: 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We'll be one tap away. All right, coming up on the way, let's do some Somber. Also going to do Wiz Khalifa with Charlie Puth next. Hold on.
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So coming up on the way, someone who is going to be at our iHeartRadio Music Festival in Vegas, Zara Larsson, Midnight Sun. But first, it's Wiz Khalifa with Charlie Puth. See you again.

Mix 93.1, the Pioneer Valley's hit music. You know, just a few years ago, I feel like all of us didn't know how to say the word Ozempic, and now it is everywhere, right? Well, according to new research, 11% of Americans are now using GLP-1s to shed pounds, up from 3% who reported using them in 2024. I think it's going to become like a really standard thing. I think we're going to be able to buy this off the shelf at some point, right? It's Fall Out Boy.

0: the Pioneer Valley's hip music. This is Mix 93.1. Well, we might want a snack now, but in a little bit, you might be thinking about breakfast. McDonald's is going to add a new bougie breakfast sandwich to their menu. Two new fancy breakfast sandwiches nationwide. Listen to this. Would you try this? A honey brown bacon, butter bacon, egg and cheese biscuit. Yum. And a honey brown butter chicken biscuit. These sound really, really good. And I also think they're trying to compete with Chick-fil-A and their little breakfast biscuits that are also very, very good. Oh, you know what I love? I love a good breakfast burrito, but it's got to be a good one. Got to be a good one. Don't load it just with like cheese and, you know, non-things. Like give me some good eggs. Give me some good bacon in there. And not like tiny bacon pieces. Give me some good bacon. All right. Clearly I'm hungry. Lord, One Republic coming up next. Stay here.
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1: Well, very soon we're going to have to start thinking about, you know, getting the kids ready for back to school. Well, according to new research, it says parents are going into debt to cover the back to school shopping because it could be a lot, right? Everything from the clothes, the supplies. Well, let us get you some cash now. $1,000. How can you win? Give me three songs and I'll give you details. It's Bruno Mars. Risk It All.

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1: Oh, she is so back with her ex, and I am very much here for it. Hi there, it is Natalia hanging out with you. All right, $1,000. Let's get you some extra cash. Maybe you do need this for the back-to-school shopping, or maybe you want to spend this on yourself because you've been working hard and you deserve it. All right, $1,000 easy money starts back again later today. 9 a.m. is going to be that first hour where we give you a keyword to win $1,000. Then you take that keyword over to our website, you enter it there, wait for the call, so hopefully you are our next $1,000 winner. All right, Taylor Swift and Lewis Capaldi coming up on the way.
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1: All right, so here is the question. 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Olivia Dean coming up after Timbaland, One Republic.

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1: All right, that's our girl Olivia Dean right there. What's up? 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
2: I realized my friend was a fake friend when she kept sleeping with everybody like around me. 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
1: Well, if you gave me $1,000 right now, I might save it for the next time Taylor goes on tour, but I'll tell you how you can win $1,000 next.

0: Mix 93.1. All right, $1,000 can be yours later today. So exciting. I love just giving you so many chances to win $1,000 because I know how much $1,000 could really help out. The stress that it could take away on helping out a bill, or maybe your car is broken down and this is just the extra push you need to get it fixed so that you can get things done. $1,000 easy money happening later this morning. 9 a.m. is going to be that chance to win. Make sure you stick around for it because you do need the keywords to win. All right, Bruno Mars and Katy Perry coming up next.
1: All right, class, tell me about your weekend. 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

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All right, friends, I am out of here. Have a great rest of your Thursday. And don't forget, $1,000 starting at 9 a.m. It's Katy Perry. 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

0: 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It is Valentine in the morning. What's the smile?
1: No reason.
0: No, this seemed to be like, I don't know.
1: No.
0: Okay. All right. Hi. How are you?
1: Fine. It's a big day in the Young household, you guys. My cats have an interview today.
2: Your cats have an interview?
1: And I'm worried. I don't know if they're going to pass.
0: It's probably like a daycare or a place to send your pets to see if they'll behave, right?
1: So we're leaving on vacation.
0: It's a cat.
1: Okay, and cats are not the greatest attitudes. I feel like they're going to pass just based on them being, or I feel like they're going to fail just based on them being a cat.
0: Right.
1: Because they're not friendly.
0: No.
1: There are some cats there are, but right. I feel like a majority aren't, but.
0: Are they friendly together?
1: Yes.
0: They have play buddies, they're fine. Just shove them in a cage.
1: They're okay together.
0: Shove them in a room.
1: They're very antisocial, which I feel.
0: But they don't need a big yard to play in, do they?
1: Oh, no.
0: Yeah, they just need like a little room where they can stay. And
1: they have that.
0: Yeah.
1: But they have to pass with the staff.
0: Oh, scratch the staff.
1: Exactly.
0: That type of stuff. Yeah. Oh, good luck with that.
1: I know. Thank you.
0: Can't the staff wear like some gloves? Like, you know, when a dog attacks you, like those canine dog trainers?
1: Just those big bulky
0: jackets? Yeah, wear that big jacket when they go in to help out your cats.
1: Yeah. I don't know what they're going to do, but I'm nervous. But, you know, usually cats can stay at the house and we have a neighbor that comes and stays.
0: Changes like, the checks food, changes in, the water stuff. Yeah, yeah.
1: And our air conditioning is not working like it should.
0: Oh, it's on the fritz, so you can't trust it.
1: We can't have them in the house.
0: Oh, my God. I still would have volunteered, but I'm out of town, too.
1: Ah, dang it. Dang I appreciate it. That, though.
0: Oh, of course, yeah.
1: So hopefully they pass.
0: All right.
1: Because we're out of time.
0: Did you talk to them? What do you say to the cats? Who's taking them in?
1: I am.
0: Are they good with you taking them in then?
1: It's a bit of a struggle to put them into their crates.
0: All cats are like that here.
1: But then they're very vocal and I want them to just be okay. I'm assuming they're just checking to see that they're not on death's doorstep. Uh-huh. Like they don't want anything to happen on their watch.
0: Right.
1: So I feel like that's like the main thing.
0: Right. Yeah. Yeah.
1: But we'll see.
0: You'll be fine.
1: The people have been very, very nice.
0: Yeah.
1: I sent my email with my Valentine the Morning signature, hoping maybe they're fans.
0: Don't drag us into your crazy cat world.
2: Is that what you do, like advertisements for them or something?
1: That'd
2: like,
1: be fine.
2: And you got a crazy cat. Come to crazy cat world.
0: No, you know what's going to happen? She's going to pop up here like tomorrow or something and be like, hey, before I get on a flight, Bri, we're going to be leaving the cats here in the studio.
2: Well,
0: just
2: I
0: feed
2: mean,
0: them.
2: I'm
0: AC
2: around.
1: I appreciate that.
2: I could probably watch your cats.
0: No, but you can't watch them at the house. They have to come to your house.
1: Yeah, they got
2: to
1: come to
2: That's what I'm saying.
0: You'd let the cats in your house?
1: You'll have a litter box in your house?
0: So you got three stinky kids.
2: They might be pooping on the floor too. I don't know.
0: How's his litter box work? Let me try it out. Maddox, get out of the litter box. Amaya, just because your brother doesn't mean you get to do it. Well, good luck with that.
1: Thank you.
0: Yeah, I've got somebody house sitting and staying at our house.
1: Oh, that's nice.
0: So, yeah, it works out that way.
1: Good.
0: Yeah. All right, it is Valentine the morning.
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0: Mix 93.1, the Pioneer Valley's hit music. It is Valentine in the morning. Amber Lynn, good morning. How are you today?
1: I'm great.
0: I love your name, Amber Lynn. It's fun, right? I love the two names when people do that.
1: Yes.
2: Is it all one word or is it broken up into two?
1: It is. It's all one word.
2: That's cool. Space.
0: Amber Lynn. Yeah. Amber Lynn.
1: Yes, yes.
0: Amber Lynn. Do, do, do, do, do, do.
1: There you go.
0: There you go. All right. Brian was telling me you got something exciting going on. What just happened?
1: Yesterday was the day of summer school.
0: You cut out, but last day of summer school. Okay.
1: And I hopped a plane and I went to visit my family. So I'm in Idaho right now.
0: You're in Idaho?
1: Mm-hmm.
0: Wow.
1: Yeah.
0: Clear as day, too. Good connection to Idaho.
1: Yeah.
2: Is Idaho known for potatoes?
0: Uh-huh.
2: Oh, okay.
1: Yeah. It is. Famous potatoes are on the license plate.
0: And a very risque young lady used to live there.
2: Who?
0: Idaho?
1: Yes, exactly. Like, I was 17 years old at a church camp with a bunch of kids. That's the first time I heard the Idaho joke.
2: Oh, man.
3: You heard that joke before?
0: Who hasn't, man?
1: I know.
3: I don't know if I get
0: it. You've never heard that.
3: You're saying I had a.
0: No.
2: No, you're saying you yourself.
3: Idaho. Idaho.
0: Gotcha.
3: No, God. Walk right into that.
0: Thanks, Amber Lynn. Thanks for calling.
1: Thank you. Have a great day, guys.
0: You too. Bye-bye.

0: Mix 93.1, it's Valentine in the morning. If you're new to our show and you didn't know that, Jill was a very famous child actress and did so many movies and stuff. And like many big names in Hollywood, decided not to pursue that as a full-time career down the road and went off to college and did her stuff and then got into the world of radio because entertainment was still calling her in some form. But, you know, from The Wedding Singer to Smart House to all these different movies that you were a part of to The Parent Trap to Little Giants and stuff.
1: Wow.
0: It is just neat to know that I'm sitting across from, not Shirley Temple, but albeit somebody in your time was known as the child actor of some great accounts.
1: That is so sweet. Thank you for saying that.

0: The Pioneer Valley's hit music, Mix 93.1. It is Valentine in the morning. Hey, Ellie, good morning.
1: Good morning.
0: Good morning, Ellie. How you doing?
1: Pretty good. How are you guys doing?
0: Doing all right. I like funny voices. Do you like funny voices?
1: I do, except I'm not a fan of your Michael. I'm sorry.
2: Oh.
0: Well.
2: Yikes.
3: Why aren't you a fan of my Michael? Michael Jackson here. I'm here with Bubbles, and music is great. Music is life. And Ellie, why aren't you a fan of my Michael Jackson impression? It's really, really good, you know?
1: I think that it's so good, it creeps me out. I think that's what it is.
4: A compliment. Mm.
3: Yeah, well, thank you. Thank you very much. I just want to change the world, and I want to do that one little Ellie at a time.
4: That's so creepy.
0: That's not creepy. Michael, you nailed that, brother. You nailed that, man. Seriously. Do you do any impressions or any funny voices yourself, Ellie?
1: I can do an Olaf laugh.
2: Oh, let's hear that.
0: Okay, let's hear it.
1: No, I'm at work, so let's not.
0: Oh my God, come on. You can't tease somebody like that.
1: Let's get on to the reason why we're on this call.
0: Oh, why would you yell at me?
4: That sounded like my mom or something saying
0: Let's get back to the reason we're on the call, okay?
2: Get right along.
0: We're not talking about Olaf. I wanted to talk about something else on the radio. What did you want to talk about, Ellie?
1: How come you guys don't do hot seat questions anymore?
0: Hot seat questions? You're in the hot seat. No, you're in the hot seat.
2: Oh, I can answer that for you quickly. I had a panic attack last time.
0: I remember this hot seat questions.
2: Somebody asked, why did Jill get a divorce? And
0: what did you say?
2: I don't even want to repeat it. But like, I've never talked about it on the air. And, you know, we were all in the hot seat. So I gave, you know, a short answer.
0: See, what they should have done in that spot. And that's tough. I get it. And that's sometimes I can bring back feelings too and stuff. Yeah. And take somebody right back. The amygdala starts firing off and you have these vivid memories. What you should do, if we ever bring that back, have the other person answer that. Like, Val, why did Jill get a divorce? Put me in the hot seat.
4: Switch seats?
0: Yeah.
4: That's not bad.
0: Yeah. No. You get a seat switch and the other person gets to answer it.
4: Hot potato. That's not bad.
2: No. If we do that, we have to make a rule. There's no divorce questions. We've already answered it. It's done. Like, I can't.
0: Okay.
2: I had to leave the room.
0: Yeah,
2: I had
0: yeah.
2: to go take deep breaths outside.
0: Right, but that's what I'm saying. Like, you could switch off, leave the room, and I answer it.
2: No.
0: Wouldn't you trust me to answer a question like that?
2: I would trust you,
0: you. What are you? You are not having a great performance. You're being very anti-Val.
2: But when it comes to that, like,
0: it's just private.
2: It's my
0: more
2: story
0: private.
2: To tell. Yeah,
0: yeah, yeah. yeah
2: and
0: yeah,
2: I
0: yeah,
2: don't
0: yeah.
2: want to talk about it.
0: Yeah, we've done a lot talking about it now. Too much, they might say. Ellie, I tell you what, we're in the hot seat right now. You get two questions: one for Jill, one for me. John's gone already. John's not here today. Good hot seat questions. Fire away. Whatever you want, we'll answer.
1: Okay, Val, I've been thinking about this. Do you make six figures?
4: Hot potato!
2: Oh. Seven.
0: What? What?
1: Oh.
2: I don't know how much Valentine makes.
0: Yeah,
2: I've
0: seven
2: no
0: if
2: idea.
0: You include to the right of the decimal point. The answer is yes, I do make six figures, yes.
1: Okay.
0: Got a hot seat question for Jill? Ask her the
1: honestly,
0: same one.
1: No.
0: Ask her the same one.
1: No, because Jill is my friend.
4: Oh my God.
2: Thank you, Ellie.
0: This call was like rigged from the get-go. I'll tell you why she got divorced.
2: No! I mean, sure, Ellie can know.
1: No.
2: I trust her.
1: Tell you what, I'm a long time listener. So
0: yeah.
1: I know.
0: But for a general rule of thumb, we're very much open on the show, and she makes more than six figures. I'll tell you that right now.
2: Oh, yeah, I wish. I don't make more than six figures.
0: Do you know what six figures is?
4: Yeah.
2: Yes, of course.
0: You do?
2: No, I don't.
0: Okay, let me just...
2: I don't make more than six figures.
0: Let me just write something down on a piece of paper.
4: Wait, really?
2: God, no.
4: Do you know?
0: That's what that is.
2: Oh, I thought it could go up to like
0: $99,999.
2: I thought that's what it went up to.
0: No, that's not what the common phrase
1: no,
0: is.
1: No, any combination of six figures.
2: Yeah. See?
4: Okay. So you're good. You do make six figures.
0: What we're saying.
2: I'm with you.
0: Yeah.
2: Yes.
0: Guess.
1: John's in the corner crying in dollars.
0: John makes so much money. It's disgusting.
5: No, he makes more than everyone.
0: Honestly, he might make more than me.
5: Yes.
0: And I'll tell you why. Because John started doing something called TikTok Radio. And that's like a side thing. He does our show and then he gets off and does another show. So John has like two jobs. Mm-hmm. And I heard the company dumped so much money into this TikTok Radio venture that everybody on there is making bank. Ask me where John is today. Go ahead, ask me that question. I'm in the hot seat. Ask me.
1: Where is John?
0: On his way to Italy on Delta One.
1: Oh, that's right. Yeah.
0: Yeah.
1: Stop asking if he's going to get engaged over there.
0: I should stop asking that, or do you think he is?
1: No, I think you should stop.
0: Why?
4: So wait, you only want Val in the hot seat.
0: Yeah, so I'm the only one in the hot seat. I shouldn't put anybody else in the hot seat? Is that what you're saying?
1: I just feel bad for him, and then what if Olivia thinks that it's happening
0: Ellie, he's not going to tell me on the air he's getting engaged, okay? That's not going to happen.
2: He did tell me he was going to let me know when he was going to do it.
0: What?
2: Yeah.
4: Did he tell you anything before he left?
2: No. Mm-mm.
0: Why would he let you know?
2: Because I'm his best friend.
0: Not his best.
4: Wait, really? Oh, is that
0: room.
4: True?
0: In the room.
2: In the room.
4: I thought we were close, John and I.
0: I thought we were pretty tight too.
4: Yeah, you guys have been having a little moment.
2: Do you guys send each other voice notes?
4: No.
0: No.
2: Yeah, see?
0: Oh. That sounds like an affair.
2: No, it's not.
0: That's what that sounds like.
2: No, this is how I prefer.
0: He's going to let you know just in case you tell him not to. Yeah. I'm going to ask you to marry me. No. Oh, you shouldn't. You shouldn't.
4: I should know before I...
0: It was one time that John gave Jill a hickey.
4: Yep.
2: That is true.
4: That is true.
0: And we'll end it with that because you didn't want anything else in the hot seat, Ellie.
1: I love you guys.
0: Love you too, babe. Have a good one. Take
1: care. You too. Okay. Bye.
0: All right. 31043. Maybe some more hot seat questions.
2: No.
0: I don't know.
2: No.
0: Right? Couple? Let's see what they come in as. 31043.
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Mix 93.1, it is Valentine in the morning. Song of the summer. Jill's got a little list about what she thinks is the song of the summer. See if you agree. We're going to play some music for you coming up next. Do you agree these songs could be, even if they're not your favorite, listen to them, could they be the song of the summer?

0: The Pioneer Valley's hit music, Mix 93.1. It's Valentine of the Morning. Let's launch into the song of the summer, as predicted by Jill.
1: Yes, I've narrowed it down to three songs, and I'm interested to see what you think is the song of the summer. You can text us at 31043, but this is my list. Starting off with a song we all know and love, I Just Might from Bruno Mars. Hey, Mr. DJ. A song of the summer is upbeat. It's fun. It's feel good. It's something you can dance along to. You can't help but move when this song is on. And Bruno's back. It's his first album in 10 years. It's fun. It'll remind us of this time when we're, you know, 20 years from now. You'll hear it. And you'll think the summer of 2026.
0: Oh, God, 20 years from now, I'm going to hear this song and think about this moment.
1: Yeah. You remember my face, and you're going to think, what a great time I had in the studio with Jill. It just like...
0: Hold on, I'm putting that in my notes in my phone.
1: Okay, good.
0: I want to put it in my calendar. Put it in my iCloud so I don't forget.
1: Bruno Mars, I Just Might, a contender for Song of the Summer.
0: It's a good song. It's a good song.
1: Love this.
0: Yeah.
1: All right, next up, we've got Die Die. Shakira and Burna Boy, and it's the official 2026 FIFA World Cup anthem.
0: Yeah, I didn't hear it enough. And I don't mean that facetiously or sarcastically. Mm-hmm. I honestly just didn't hear this enough, because if they played it with the games, I was watching the games, wasn't really paying attention to stuff. Anti-soccer people here.
1: But that's just the thing. Like, the World Cup, soccer, that's summer.
0: Yeah, yeah, yeah.
1: You know, and this song is global.
0: That's a vibe. Yeah, yeah.
1: You know, and it brought everyone together this summer. We're going to remember how we were really all united watching these matches. So Die Die, another contender.
0: Good song, yeah.
1: Now, this one, I feel, is truly my number one song of the summer. And it's Olivia Rodrigo, Stupid Song. Now, Valentine, when you hear this song, what do you picture yourself doing?
0: Just growing, becoming stronger. Just saying no to stupid stuff in my life. I don't even know what this song is about. I have no idea, honestly.
1: Okay. She's basically saying she loves him more than any stupid song could ever say. But when I hear this song...
0: All right, so I wasn't doing that.
1: It's okay.
0: I felt the build. I wasn't responding to lyrics. I'm feeling the build of the song.
1: That's exactly it. It starts out kind of slow,
0: yeah,
1: and then it really builds. But when I hear it, I just want to be driving, windows down, singing this song at the top of my lungs. And we've all, well, I think most of us, have had like that summer fling or that summer romance.
0: I'm due. Yeah, no, I got you.
1: But it's about, you know, you're feeling all these feelings. And whether you are, you know, 42 or 22 or 62, you have these feelings at some point in your life towards someone. And I just feel like that's summer. And I just love this song so much. It's my favorite song on Olivia's new album. And it's Stupid Song.
0: No, I'm digging it. I like it.
1: Yeah.
0: I like it.
1: It's so good.
0: I haven't heard it enough to say I'm going to remember it 20 years from now, remember this moment.
1: Mm-hmm.
0: But I like the song, and I would say out of those three, I would pick that one based on build.
1: Great.
0: And I think it's a great song, but Song of the Summer is so, it's so hard.
1: It is.
0: I've got one.
1: See, that's the thing. Like, I feel like it's personal to everyone. What's yours?
0: Well, I'm going to play a song, then I'll tell you what mine is.
1: Okay.
0: I think we got to give people a breath before they hear greatness.
1: Okay. Can't wait.
0: Really?
1: Yeah, I'm excited.
0: All right. Well, good job on those three.
1: Thank you.
0: I really like that. Mix
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1: What's like the headline in your world as you look around and you go, oh my gosh, that's crazy. And you want to tell Jeff about it. Did you hear about this? Oh, my gosh.
2: Well, he had to tell me maybe to stop talking about cyclospora. He's like, you are going to talk yourself into getting it somehow. Because that's how I keep mentioning it.
3: The two of you together, you and Val, you can work yourselves up to convince
1: yourself. Into a lather
3: yourself.
1: Or something, right? That you're going to get it or something?
2: Any type of ailment.
0: I had a steak. I got it. I got it from the steak.
2: Yeah, I think it was yesterday. Val was like, my tooth hurts. And I was like, oh, my tooth hurts too. Where's your tooth hurting? And you told me. And I was like, oh, mine's the upper right.
1: Yeah, you did ask me that. And I thought that was too much even for me. Being a hypochondriac, convincing myself I have malaria on a weekly basis.
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0: 93.1. Good morning. It's Valentine in the morning. Jill was doing the song of the summer. Song of the summer, Jill. Your top three again. Go right ahead. Let's hear them.
1: I Just Might, Bruno Mars.
0: Yes, great song.
1: Die Die, Shakira and Burna Boy.
0: Die Die.
1: And then Stupid Song from Olivia Rodrigo.
0: Great song. Great song. Jill, I'd like to bring something to the fold.
1: I'm excited.
0: This, to me, is the song of the summer. The Puerto Rico song.
2: First time in San Juan, mi hijo.
0: Puerto Rico.
1: I'm so mad I didn't think of this.
0: Yes.
3: Oh my gosh, yes.
0: Every time I leave the house, I feel like this song is my anthem. If you haven't heard it, it's amazing.
2: Didn't want to do just tourist stuff.
0: No, I didn't want to do just tourist stuff. I'm living my life.
2: So I took the bus.
0: All they take is cash. It was a nightmare. Who just takes cash?
3: Oh, such a good song.
0: Great song, right?
1: It Fantastic went viral song. On TikTok. It's just one of those songs that gets stuck in your head.
2: First time

0: want to do the Taurus stuff. No, she nailed it, right?
1: I've never heard you sing that well before. That
0: was, it was crazy. This song is like AI, which I hate AI in that respect. Yeah. This one time, I give it a pass because it's funny.
2: Just this one time, people.
1: Guaranteed human from now on.
0: Guaranteed human forever, but that one song we're labeling as AI, that one little snippet right there, but Jill singing along, that was guaranteed human.
2: Yeah, I can give human.

0: no, let's do something different.
1: So I took the bus to Caguas.
0: Let's take the bus. I want to take the bus, guys. Let's do that.
2: Oh, Michael.
0: Michael Jackson just showed up in Puerto Rico.
3: Why not?
4: Why not? Hey, we're doing AI, right?
0: Hi, it's Michael Jackson. Hi, everybody. Me and Bubbles. What's up?
4: Love that song,
2: great,
4: right?
2: Great choice. Yeah. Great
4: choice. A friend
2: choice.
4: Of mine. He does something on Instagram. Every time he leaves the house, my friend Easton uses his song. It just has him leaving the house. Have you seen it?
2: Yes, I have.
4: Whatever he's doing, it's like, Puerto Rico song comes on. I'm like, that's funny.
2: It's so good.
4: So, there's my number one.
2: Great job.
4: Yours, great too.
2: Thank you.
4: Hopefully you guys find something to attach to your ears that is the song of the summer. Mix 93.
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0: do. The Pioneer Valley's hit music mix 93.1. It is Valentine in the morning. Fox and Telemundo just announced that more than 60 million people in the U.S. watched the World Cup final. That means Spain's 1-0 win over Argentina was the most watched soccer broadcast in U.S. history. Even after Team USA was eliminated, viewership remained strong throughout the tournament. It was phenomenal. FIFA might be a shady organization at points, but what a great run the World Cup. Then Telemundo found a lot of people across the United States in non-dominant Spanish-speaking areas were watching Telemundo just because that dude going, goal!
1: Oh, I'm tuning in.
0: Right?
2: So much more exciting.
0: So much more exciting. And you don't know how he's going to end the word. You're hanging on to the end.

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1: Lizzo is on the cover of Sports Illustrated's online swimsuit issue. And she did an interview with Paper Magazine. And she said when she was younger, she saw the issue and never imagined someone with her body type would be on the cover. She said it's incredible to see how we redefine sexy. And she also said it doesn't matter how much weight you lose. It's just don't try to please everybody. Just please yourself. It's your body. You deserve to enjoy your life in it. And Conan O'Brien had a new hairstyle during a recent episode of his podcast, and the internet is very confused. It basically looks like he maybe just left the house without styling his hair. Looks kind of wet and very flat. And the comments, some of them were kind of mean, but you know,
0: we all like the look?
1: It's just different.
0: You said to me, it looks like us when we come in here at 5 a.m.
1: Yeah, that is like, you know, I have wet hair. I come in, I'm not wearing any makeup. Like, that's
0: to me.
2: That's not great.
0: It's not great. It's different, but it's not great. To me, looking at him, and again, I love Conan. He's one of my heroes. He looks like a Boston detective, like at a drug bust or something like that.
1: There were people saying that he looked like he was right out of The Sopranos.
0: Right. Mm-hmm. And kid, park that car right there. I've been in this town since before Duncan was called mediums, okay? I know my stuff. Now park it.
1: It was quite a reaction online. People are just
0: not used
1: to
0: it. How would you describe it?
1: Just wet. Wet and flat.
0: Wet and flat.
1: It's just, he just didn't style it.
0: Doesn't that always sound like something positive when somebody says, it's wet and flat? Have you ever heard something identified as wet and flat and it turned out to be a positive for you? What's it like, Jimmy? Oh, God, it's wet and flat, Bob.
1: Like, yes. My husband, Jeff, has...
0: Wet and flat?
1: No. He has, like, a style that he wears with his hair all the time. And it's so funny because no one saw him, like, out in the world without his hair done.
0: Yeah.
1: Until we started dating I started posting him on social media because he didn't have social media before. Like, you know, he still doesn't. What am I trying to say?
0: I don't know. Sounds wet and flat.
1: Friends of his are like, thank you for your Instagram post of Jeff. We never see him without his hair done.
0: Right.
1: So it's just kind of like that. We're just not used to seeing Conan without his hair done.
0: Right. So what was that shot from? Where did they get that from?
1: His podcast. He did his whole podcast.
0: Oh, that's like a new press photo or something?
1: No, he was interviewing Molly Shannon and they video, they record everything.
0: Right.
1: And so it's
0: just
1: from the episode of his podcast.
0: Is his podcast part of iHeart or can it be heard at iHeart?
2: You can get that.
0: You can hear it at iHeart? It's phenomenal. The man is fantastic, you know? And I just adore him. I think it's fantastic. It's great. I miss him like on TV and stuff. Just a great human being. I had one of his suits. I want to write him a note. He purchased me, true story, purchased me a suit years ago.
1: I remember.
0: And I wore that suit for years, but I was heavier back then. Now I've lost weight and the suit doesn't fit anymore. So if the suit don't fit, it's wet and flat. And it's time to buy me a new one, Conan.
2: How nice of him.
0: Let's go, you king of Brookline.
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0: Mix 93.1, the Pioneer Valley's hit music. It is Valentine in the morning.
1: Yeah, I have been trying to change it up, man. I'm trying to find something. Last week I did, and Sean P. Cates, when I talk about this, by the way, because nobody cares about your mom's karaoke at Memory Care Center. So anyway, last week I did Barry Manilow, and I think that was my wheelhouse.
2: Okay.
1: You know, like his vocals, even though Barry Manilow's an amazing vocalist, I was kind of nailing Copacabana.
2: Okay.
1: Then I stretched my legs a bit.
2: Yes.
1: You know, I did a split for them. It was great. So I stretched my legs a bit and I did Mandy.
2: Mm.
1: Oh, Mandy, you came and you gave without taking. And I sent you away, oh, Mandy. And this little old lady, she says, like, they talk during the show, right?
3: Who's Mandy?
1: You can hear her talking to the lady next to her.
3: Is that his girlfriend? Who's Mandy?
1: The other one's like, I think it's a dog. And I'm like, it's not a dog. That rumor was poo-pooed. It wasn't, it's not. It came and you gave without, you ruined my song.
2: Oh no.
1: Get out, go back to your room.
4: You gotta handle the hecklers, man.
1: Yeah, I'm not good with hecklers.

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1: Coming up later on this hour, what's the cheapest thing you do to save money? Text in at 31043.
2: We put this up on social media, and there were so many ideas. Brendan said, I siphoned gas from my dad's car so I could fill mine. And then Mindy said, I kept my drink cup from Wendy's for several weeks, and I would always go back to get refills.
0: It is the battle of the sexes. Representing the men, his name is Ernie. Works as a gym associate, enjoys playing with the dog. What's up, Ernie? What's up, buddy?
3: Hey, guys. How you doing?
0: Hey, man.
2: Representing the ladies, her name is Kayla. She works as an assistant manager and enjoys riding golf carts around the neighborhood. Let's hear it for Kayla.
0: Kayla, what's going on, Kayla?
4: Good morning. Hello.
0: Riding the golf carts. Look at you. That sounds kind of fun. Well, here's how it works, Kayla. I'm going to ask you a few questions. Ernie, Jill's going to ask you the questions. Best out of three wins. If we're still tied, the end of regulation, we go to a not-so-tough tiebreaker question. Let us start with the ladies. What singer is known for the albums Guts and Sour?
4: Oh, my gosh.
0: Olivia Rodrigo.
4: Olivia Rodrigo.
0: Yeah.
2: Ernie, what is the name of the duo of Bruno Mars and Anderson .Paak? What do they call themselves? Silk Sonic is correct.
0: All right, guys on the board, the score is 1-0. What's the name of the tallest mountain on Earth?
4: Kilimanjaro?
0: Mount Everest. I love how I said
4: Earth.
5: Yeah, in case it was on Mars or some other planet, you know? I know those so well.
2: Ernie!
0: What are you doing?
6: There's a bag of treats over here that I just stepped on.
2: Ernie, in Japan, what is the name of the snow-capped volcano, which is the country's tallest peak?
7: Oh, that's Mount Fuji.
2: Yes, that's right.
0: God, who knows that stuff? Wow. I know, but guys do win. Nice job. You got it. Battle of the Sexes Championship Certificate posted on social. Use the hashtag Valentine in the morning. You share that with Pride, okay?
7: Thank you, guys. Thank you.
0: Kayla, as you exit the stage, this moment is entirely yours. You take it away.
4: Just thank you so much for the opportunity. You guys are very fun. Thanks so much.
0: Thank you.
4: Have a good day.
0: You too. Appreciate you. Mix
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0: 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It is Valentine in the morning. Coming up, what's the cheapest thing you do to save money? Reach out 31043.
1: Like Sarah, who said, I took my daughter out to lunch at Costco.

0: Mix 93.1. Good morning. It is Valentine in the morning. Desiree, good morning. How are you today?
1: I'm tired.
0: Yeah, a lot of people are. I just did a double shot espresso.
2: And he like screamed afterwards. That was intense.
0: It was a lot of caffeine, and I have a funny feeling I may regret it. And you may regret it that I did it too. I don't know. So what do you do to be cheap?
1: If there's a mess, I'll reuse the same paper towel. But just for that one mess. Like, I won't use it for anything else.
0: Well, that's fine. I mean, you're just cleaning up a mess with a paper towel. You just keep using it until it's full, right?
1: Yeah, and then I'll squeeze it out in the trash and reuse it again to clean up the mess.
0: Oh, got it. All right, I never thought about that. So you got, like, a wet mess. You clean it with a Bounty. And then you go over your trash can, squeeze it, and then come back and clean the rest of the mess with the same Bounty.
3: And it'll still absorb?
1: Yeah.
3: Oh, wow.
0: Well, it sounds like you're working for the Bounty people. Quicker picker upper.
1: Yeah, I'll watch my husband just use half a roll of a paper towel just so that he doesn't get his hand wet. And I'm like, it's just milk, or it's just the dog's pee. Just wash your hands.
0: It's just the dog's pee. Just wash your hands.
2: It does seem like you're just moving that pee around a little, not necessarily.
0: No, she's draining the pee in the.
3: But there's still pee on the paper towel.
0: But you spray something too, don't you, on the pee?
1: Oh yeah, once I get everything up and it seems pretty much dry, then I'll come back with a brand new paper towel and I'll spray like Lysol or whatever, and then I'll wipe it.
3: Okay.
0: Right. Is this on carpet or on tile?
1: Tile.
0: Yeah, all right. I got you. Yeah, Lysol wipes. I'm like you with that.
1: Carpet, okay. I got a carpet cleaner for that.
0: You got the pet spray. Yeah, we have a pet spray too.
3: Mm-hmm. Us too.
0: Darn dogs. All right. I appreciate you, Desiree. Have a good day.
1: You too. Thank you.
0: All right, love. Take care. Hey, Coco. Good morning. How are you today?
4: Hi, good morning, everybody.
3: Good morning.
0: So what about you? What is the cheapest thing you do to save money?
4: In the pandemic, I bought like a $15 pair of scissors, and now I just trim my hair and save like $100 every time I do it.
0: Wow.
3: Oh, nice.
0: Look at you trimming your own hair. Do you get bangs?
4: No. I can't do bangs. I'll mess it up for sure.
0: Okay, but how do you trim the back of it? What do you do? Or are you just a Rapunzel that bad boy?
4: You just YouTube University, you know? I just grab some hair, trim it. It's all good. It's fine.
0: YouTube shows you how to do that.
3: Oh, yeah.
0: Trim the back of your hair?
4: Oh, yeah. Mm-hmm.
0: How do you get back there, though? I can't even reach. I mean, how do you do it?
4: You just grab some hair and start cutting. It's all fine.
0: I feel like you
3: bring it around and you can see it in the mirror.
0: Yeah?
4: Yeah, you do that thing with the two fingers and you squish the hair in between and then you just start trimming it. Mm-hmm. Yep.
0: Okay. Yeah, I've seen hairstylists do that. Yeah, all right. All right,
4: And you know, the hairstylists are so expensive nowadays.
0: Yeah, they are. Things are expensive, right? They love hearing you say this on the air. Send a pic. I don't ask many women to send pics because that's the kind of a thing you shouldn't do. But I'm very curious to see how your hair turned out.
4: Oh, I think it's great. I have long hair, so you can't really tell if it's uneven or not. And then I curl it, and it looks great.
0: Perfect. It's like, and I keep it in a ponytail every day. Oh, well, there you go. All right. Thanks, Coco. I appreciate you calling in.
4: Have a good day, everybody.
0: You too. Take care. Found a video the other day of during the pandemic. So funny she references that, of my wife cutting my hair. My wife cutting my hair in the backyard.
3: Oh, yeah.
0: It was the funniest thing. The two of us chatting back and forth. I miss those days.
2: You do. You miss the pandemic.
0: It was a good time.
2: No, it was not.
0: I forced my family to love me. Spend time with me, you know? Mix 93.
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0: The Pioneer Valley's hit music mix 93.1. It is Valentine in the morning. Cheapest thing you do to save money. Brian, cheapest thing you do.
1: Gosh.
0: Just eat lunch with me.
2: That is
0: the cheapest thing you do.
1: I follow Valentine out every day and see if he stops at the coffee shop.
0: Right.
1: And then I just always forget my wallet and I get coffee and snacks every day.
0: Right, every day. The little coffee shop right down here, Almond Time. Expensive coffee shop, too. Cut back a bit on that almond milk stuff. Okay. Do you have any lactate or something? Whatever. So, yeah, Brian just always happens to be hanging with me as I'm walking out. Oh, I'm just, you know, going for a little walk in the sunshine, too. And
1: Oh, you're stopping. Oh, I'm
0: wallet upstairs. So. Oh, on you. Oh, that's so sweet. Yeah. Jill, she made me bring my own tea bags to her party. She had no tea bags. Had a party on the 4th of July. I wanted a hot cup of tea. Who wouldn't enjoy a hot cup of tea in the evening hours? No tea bags. I guess that's why I had to bring mine, because I knew that Auntie Jill wouldn't have any.
3: I don't like spending money.
0: All right, Lady Gaga, Bruno Mars, Die With a Smile.

0: Mix 93.1, it's Valentine in the morning. This topic is bringing me flashbacks because I know we've touched on this before because y'all got on me one time and I said it as a joke and now everybody believes it that I reuse my dental floss.
1: People bring that up to me all
0: I do not reuse my dental floss. I said it as a joke and you morons.
1: I think you said it. You saw the backlash.
0: And then we're like, you think now I'm changing my story?
1: That was a joke. Yes. I was joking, obviously.
0: So the story was, I take my dental floss, I use it, and then I just kind of take my finger and glide it down the dental floss into the sink and rinse my fingers. And then I let my dental floss, I have a dental floss clothesline where I let it kind of hang. And I have like 3 or 4 nice strands. And so I rotate them until they're frayed and don't be used anymore. And dental floss, first off, Glide, Oral-B, that stuff is expensive. Expensive, man. Mm-hmm. It's ridiculous. Mm-hmm. And I have tight teeth. I can't use that ordinary stuff. My teeth will shred it. I need something better. Mm-hmm. And so why not, if you can, just reuse some of that dental floss?
1: Mm-hmm. People will bring that up randomly. You'll be making some point and someone will text in like, this coming from the man that reuses his dental floss.
2: Yeah,
1: and
2: that's so true.
1: You are always going to be that guy.
0: No, I'm not. I take it back. Take it back. What is the cheapest thing you do to save money? Text in at 31043.
2: This text says, I turn off all the lights in the house when they are not in use. Another text says, to save money, I starve every day at work for lunch. I don't ever eat unless there's some potluck going on.
0: Oh, that's funny. There are a lot of people here at iHeart, I noticed, that get a lot of their supplies from work. You know those Cosmopolitan notebooks?
1: Mm-hmm.
0: The black and white ones.
1: Oh, yeah. Those are nice.
0: Those are nice.
2: Oh, yeah. We have those here?
0: Yeah, we did. they furnished a supply of somebody's kid's high school career.
2: Oh, my gosh.
0: So they didn't have to worry about this. But I've seen people take toilet paper.
2: Mm-hmm. Printer paper.
0: Printer paper. Printer paper, for sure. Because mm-hmm. printer paper, they save money because, like, you're doing work at home anyway, right?
2: You know?
0: It's like work. Stuff related at home. I'm sure you printed something at one point, so I think you can take that.
2: Okay.
0: I just think iHeart needs to restock some of these things because we're getting low.
2: Yeah.
0: Send a note to the guy in charge. Hey, we're getting low on toilet paper. could you restock that, please? But they get smart. It's the cheapest stuff in the world. You don't want on your bum here at iHeart. So I don't steal that anymore.
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1: La La Land is being released back in theaters beginning Sunday, August 16th, to celebrate the 10-year anniversary. And you know the iconic movie poster for La La Land? It's Emma Stone and Ryan Gosling. There's a purple sky behind them, and they're doing like a dance move on it. Well, Ryan Gosling has hated the placement of his wrist in that poster. He calls it the La La hand. He says it's always awkward, and to him, it's killed the energy. It's kind of a bent wrist. Now, as a dancer, when you have your hand out, you want the energy flowing from your fingertips. And Ryan knows that. So he is getting his wish for the 10th anniversary. They have re-released this poster, and they fixed his wrist, and that energy is flowing out of his fingertips. And The Voice is going to premiere Monday, September 21st on NBC. And its host, Carson Daly, is hooking up Riley Green, a new coach for this season, with his own custom chair for The Voice, where he will be able to keep his cowboy hat on the chair. Riley said, "I get a little holster for my hat and nobody else has it." He said it's going to be part of his strategy. Riley Green said, "What I found out is having the hat wherever you're trying to get, when you have the hat and you're trying to get somebody to pick you as their coach, you pull it out. You put it on, and people know you're serious." I'm Jill with Entertainment Headlines.

0: Mix 93.1. Good morning. It is Valentine in the morning.
1: Coming up later on this hour, what did your kid do that made you think they aren't ready for the real world yet?
2: I'm so scared based off of these comments that we've received.
0: What are you afraid of? These kids going out into the world?
2: Yeah.
0: Being part of society, contributing members to it and stuff like that?
2: Like Jody, who said he missed his plane because he was waiting on his tater tot order, even though he heard the airport page. The tots apparently were more important than catching his plane.
0: I get it.
2: No.
0: There's another flight.
1: You want those tots?
0: Warm tater tots are warm tater tots, man. We've had that discussion on the air before. Tater tots are fries.
2: That is true.
0: They are so good. All right. It is the battle of the sexes. Reps in the Med. His name is Austin. Works as a nursing professor. Enjoys everything theater. Let's hear it for Austin.
3: What's
0: up, Austin?
3: Hey.
2: Representing the ladies, her name is Melissa. She works as a teacher and enjoys dance parties with her kids. Let's hear it for Melissa.
0: What's up, Melissa? How are you, Melissa?
3: Oh, great. How are you? I'm so excited.
0: I'm glad you're so excited. Here's how it works, Melissa. I'm going to ask you a few questions. Austin, Jill's going to ask you some questions. Best out of three wins.
3: Absolutely.
0: Still tied in regulation. We go to a not-so-tough tiebreaker question. Let's start with the ladies. All right, Melissa. What singer's real name is Robin Fenty?
3: I think it's Rihanna.
0: That's correct.
2: Austin, what television series follows the Dunphy and Pritchett families?
4: Modern Family.
2: That's right.
0: Current score is 1-1. What type of race is the Tour de France?
3: Oh, bicycle.
0: Look at you.
2: Austin, Drive to Survive on Netflix is a documentary series about the drivers, managers, and team owners of what sport? Drive to Survive.
4: Drive to Survive. Formula One.
2: Yes, there you go. Formula
0: One. So close, dude. All right, current score is 2-2. What city is known for having the very first Starbucks coffee?
3: Seattle.
0: Yeah.
2: And Austin, Graceland is the name of what famous artist's Memphis home?
4: Elvis Presley.
2: I love your guys' energy.
0: Yeah, a lot
2: yes.
0: of that.
1: It's a bit much.
2: I love it.
0: No, it's great. Okay. It's great. I love them.
1: We all just take it down a notch.
0: Excuse me? All right, let's go to not-so-tough tiebreaker question. Holler at your name if the answer name will be your buzzer. Wait until Brian Burton finishes asking the question before you buzz in.
1: Who in your life talks too much?
2: Melissa.
3: It's me, actually. I talk too much.
0: And that's okay.
3: Yes, it's totally me.
0: That's okay, because I know somebody in this room that said that question as an assault against their host. It was shots fired. And you
1: true.
0: And I mentioned this yesterday, you and I live with the EMS, the emergency mouth system. It's only a test. We're testing it at all times.
2: Ladies win. Melissa, congratulations. You won a Battle of the Sexes championship certificate. Post it on social. Use the hashtag #ValentineTheMorning and share it with pride.
3: Oh, thank you. I'm so excited.
0: All right. Austin, thanks, buddy. Have a great day. As you exit the stage, this moment is entirely yours. You take it away.
4: Love you guys every morning. Keep it going.
2: Oh,
0: love you, buddy. Thank you very much.
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0: 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It is Valentine in the morning. When did you realize your kid's not ready for the real world?
1: Carrie said, my son left the sink running for over an hour.
0: Oh my God.
1: He just holds the dishes under the water, just waiting for everything to slide off instead of using a scrubber.
0: These kids, when they take their shower too, like a 45-minute shower, it is not a spa day. What is going on in there, you know?
1: Candace said, my daughter still has to hold her hands out to help her remember which is left and which is right. And then Terry said, he asked me where we keep the napkins after I returned from a 7-day trip.
0: I haven't been using them, yep. Mom.

0: The Pioneer Valley's hit music, Mix 93.1. It is Valentine in the morning. Hey, Jennifer, how you doing?
1: Good morning. I'm good. How are you guys?
0: We're doing all right. So what did your kid do that made you think they're not ready for the real world?
1: Ask how to microwave food.
2: Oh, no.
0: I mean, did you show him, though? Did you put it in there on a plate, put a paper towel over something? Did you teach him how to warm food up, how to use the 50% power or all those things?
1: Okay, so, like, first of all, I didn't have a microwave for a while because I was like, you don't need a microwave. You can heat everything up on the stove. Well, she's scared of the stove and the oven, and so she would never do it. I'm like, okay, so you could do it yourself. I'm going to get this microwave. It's going to be great. So I got the microwave, and I used it a couple times. She saw me. And then I got like a frozen meal from Trader Joe's. I was like, here you go. And she said, how do I do this? And I said, you read what it says on the back and then you do it.
0: Yeah. That sums it up right there. I was going to come to the kid's defense. I'm like, you didn't have a microwave. You never taught them. It's like a kid finding a rotary phone. How do I work the rotary phone? Mm. You know, but there are directions on the back of the microwave.
1: There are directions.
0: Food.
1: Yeah, it's very easy, but she still doesn't like to do it, but she will do it.
0: How about you make her dinner one of these nights, Mom?
1: Oh my God. Wait, so she could complain and say, what is this?
0: How old is your teen? How old is she, Jen?
1: She's 17.
0: Oh my God, so you got it. You're probably like me. The other day I called Colin my broke best friend and people loved it.
1: Yeah, that's accurate.
0: Yeah, it's so true with teens.
1: Yeah.
0: All right, Jen, enjoy her. When's she off to college? One more year?
1: So she actually graduated a year early. So now she's going to be finishing community college and then finishing school for boys after that.
0: Oh, good for her. Tell her we said hello, okay?
1: I will. Thank you.
0: All right. Thanks, Mom. Take care.
1: Bye-bye. Bye.
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5: Can AI talk to pets like people? 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Guaranteed human.

0: was your man. Mix 93.1, it is Valentine the morning. What did your kid do that made you think they aren't ready for the real world yet? I will say, some of this, the onus is on us as parents, because I will admit, as a helicopter parent, I did so much stuff for Colin. Like, I'll just do that. It'd be quicker if I do it. I'll do this. And I probably should have taught more. I'm in a panic now. Now I'm like, oh, this is how you make scrambled eggs. Here, you do it. Let me see you do it. Make scrambled eggs, put a little butter in, and you mix two eggs and a little dash of milk. Mix it up. Okay, don't do like more than three eggs or you poop. I don't know. Just hear you. It's ridiculous. I'm in a panic with like weeks to go to try and get my kid ready for the college world.
1: Yeah.
0: So teach your kids how to do it. So the onus is on us a little bit. I screwed up. I get it. What did your kid do, though, that made you think they're not ready for the real world yet?
1: Kelly said, I had to yell at them in a restaurant, stop hitting your brother with your corn dog. Jackie said he put a dish towel in the dishwasher instead of the washing machine.
0: That's funny.
1: And then Jennifer said he packed one pair of shorts and 2.5 pairs of socks for a 3-week vacation.
0: Love that kid. Positive thinking right there. The Fate of Ophelia, Taylor Swift, it is Valentine in the morning. I heard you call.

0: Mix 93.1, the Pioneer Valley's hit music. It is Valentine in the morning. Text in 31043. Your kid, they're not ready for the real world. What did they do that made you notice that? Paul, what's your answer?
1: Well, I wanted to offer a different perspective because I'm 24 years old, but my parents never seemed to teach me how to do laundry because the other day I was doing laundry and I accidentally washed a red shirt with some white clothes and now all I have is pink.
0: Well, it happens, buddy. Yeah. And you just tell people, oh, I like pink shirts. It's my favorite color. Look at them.
1: Exactly. Yeah. At least I'm supposed to wear on Wednesdays.
0: Yeah, but right. You're perfect. That's very funny. We're pink on Wednesdays. I don't know how strong that rule is. Like when I was younger, when I was living on my own, I just shoved everything in and just whatever happened to happen, you know? Color, white, didn't matter. I didn't care.
2: And did it turn out okay or did stuff bleed?
0: That's why I wear black now.
2: Okay.
0: I wear a lot of darker colors and don't really worry about that stuff. Paul, yeah, that's our fault. We as parents sometimes don't teach our kids enough because we're always in a hurry to get things done. We're like, oh, I'll just do it. I'll just do it myself. Or it's easier if I do it. And then suddenly you blink and your kid's 24 and he's got pink shirts.
1: Yeah, exactly. And it doesn't help that I'm colorblind. So, you know.
0: Just then you don't know what shirt you have. Maybe your shirt came out fine.
1: Yeah.
0: So what do you see? If you're supposed to be looking at red, what color do you see? Or is it more grayscale?
1: It's more like my red tones, but I don't know. Long story short, when colors are together, I have a hard time seeing which ones are which.
2: Okay.
0: You know, it'd be really
1: tough. A lot of blue and black socks.
0: Yeah. Imagine if you were like the guy in charge of making sure things turned out right at the Skittles factory. Can you imagine that? Put this guy in charge of the Skittle colors?
1: Yeah, it wouldn't go well.
0: Thanks, Paul. Brian, anything about your kids where you don't think they're ready for the real world?
3: I mean, they're definitely not ready. My 11-year-old son, Micah, can warm something up in the microwave.
0: I think that's great.
3: So that's, you know.
0: I think Micah's going to be ready. I think Maddox and Amaya are going to be different.
3: Yeah, Maddox, he might live with us forever. That's fine. I'm fine with that.
0: Isn't it great? Like one kid, you go, yeah, I think this kid's going to live with me forever. And if you got like lots of kids, people are like, yeah, one's going to go to jail. One's going to, you know, do this. One's going to do that.
3: Sure.
0: So when you have one kid, it's just, oh, I just had the perfect kid. Yeah, it's just one. He's going to be great. He's going to be wonderful. I have no idea how my kid's going to turn out.
2: Perfect and wonderful.
0: You think so?
2: Yes.
0: Thank you. Mix
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0: The Pioneer Valley's hit music, Mix 93.1. It's Valentine of the morning. All right, going to wrap things up around here. 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
0: Adam, thank you for your show. Have an absolutely fantastic Thursday morning. We'll catch you guys tomorrow right here on Valentine of the morning.

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1: Mix 93.1, the Pioneer Valley's hit music. Miles Smith, nice to meet you. A little bit after 9 on this Thursday. How you doing? You enjoying summer so far? I hope. Bruno Mars is coming up. Benson Boone, and this is Beyond.

0: This is Mix 93.1, the Pioneer Valley's hit music. Bruno Mars and I Just Might. I don't know if it's Bruno Mars or if it's the third cup of coffee I had, but I'm feeling good today. How about you? You know, it's funny because I heard the story the other day, and apparently up to 5 cups of coffee a day is generally safe for most adults. It's a new thing from the American Heart Association. They do say, you know, try to keep away from the sugars and the cream and all that kind of stuff. But yeah, coffee up to 5 cups a day is probably pretty good for you. And it makes you a little bit more energetic.
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Ella Langley, choosing Texas on your Thursday, getting closer to Friday, a nice summer weekend. 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
1: 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I wonder if Rihanna is going to get into that. She's next.
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1: Hey, thanks so much for having us on a little bit after 10. 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

0: 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It's Mix 93.1. That's Somber and Back to Friends. 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

Pioneer Valley's hit music. This is Mix 93.1. Sienna Spiro, Die on This Hill. Some heroes don't wear scrubs or have stethoscopes. I'll tell you what I'm talking about in 10 minutes. It's all good news.

0: 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Hendrix and Golden on your Thursday. So twice a week, 73-year-old Dave Whitlow walks into the neonatal intensive care unit, and he has one goal, to comfort some of the hospital's most fragile patients, one cuddle at a time. He is a volunteer cuddler, and he holds premature and critically ill babies while they fight for their lives. So Dave, thanks for being a hero.
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1: Sabrina Carpenter with Espresso. Do you know the meaning of gaslighting? Because that was the number one Googled word of this past year. I'll tell you what the other words were. It's coming up in 5 minutes. Fall Out Boy, just after 11. Thanks for having us on. Get

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1: That's Taylor, Fate of Ophelia. You know what? Her dog, you've seen that beautiful dog, right? Like popping off the private jet and stuff. Her and Travis's dog is one lucky dog. 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Hey, it's Delayda, and the most Googled word this past year is gaslighting. 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So gaslighting, a lot of people were curious about that word. After that word, it gave me hope because the other words that were Googled the most, love, empathy, and integrity.
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0: This is Mix 93.1. It's Bruno Mars and I Just Might. Hey, my name is Delana. Hope you're having a great Thursday. I love a good salad. 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You could even use vinegar to clean the leaves. So try that, because experts say that'll greatly reduce your risk of getting any type of parasite.
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You know, you can find us on Instagram at Mix 93.1. It's Miles Smith, Stargazing. Hey, I just want to say hi to Cynthia. She's always got us on at work and is headed out to lunch soon. Cynthia, thanks so much for listening and taking us with you on your phone on the free iHeartRadio app. It's

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1: Olivia Dean and So Easy. 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Swimply. Have you heard of it? 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

0: 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It's Mix 93.1. Olivia Rodrigo and Drop Dead. I think consistency is key, and I think Kyle knows that.
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1: Somber and back to friends. 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So spice it up, heat it up.
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1: Hey, another $1,000 up for grabs at one. So I don't want you to miss out on some extra cash. Get ready.

93.1, the Pioneer Valley's hit music. Olivia Dean and Man I Need. You may hate me for the next thing I'm going to tell you, or share with you, because it involves pumpkin spice. I know. See, I told you. You might hate me. That's coming up in 5 minutes.

0: 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You know, you can find us on Instagram at Mix 93.1. Huntrix and Golden on your Thursday. Hey, it's Delana. So hopefully you don't hate me for this, but I thought this was kind of fun because this just started last year. I remember talking about it and sharing it here on the radio. And so, yeah, we're already talking about pumpkin spice. Pumpkin spice trash bags are coming back. The scent is actually baked into the bag and it masks kitchen smells, which is really nice, actually. And a lot of users love them. And they're coming back for the fall. Hey, why not? I mean, there's everything pumpkin spice anyway.
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1: You know, Ella Langley has made history with that song. She has been at number one for 14 weeks on the Hot 100, and she's been able to hold off Taylor Swift, who's at number two. So she has now matched Mariah Carey's We Belong Together and Whitney Houston's I Will Always Love You for the most weeks at number one. Yeah. Killers.

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1: Taylor Swift and the fate of Ophelia. So Jason Kelce, Travis Kelce's brother, you know, Travis is married to Taylor. He spilled a little bit. We've been waiting for more details about the wedding and everything. But he said that Travis did okay while he performed a song at their wedding at Madison Square Garden earlier this month. So now I want to know more. But yeah, Travis sang to Taylor. That was a big chance to take, I think, at their wedding.
2: 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You don't just get value. You get insider tips from fellow members. You don't just pick up a pizza. You actually vote on its toppings. 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You don't just shop the latest finds. You find your people. And at the end of the day, isn't that what it's all about? Come join us. Sam's Club.
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1: 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I did not think so. Hang for Bruno Mars, I Just Might, Backstreet Boys, Taylor Swift coming up.

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Are you ready for Derek Hough's Symphony of Dance? Mohegan Sun, Saturday, November 25th. 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
1: Tap the talkback microphone if you're listening right now on your iHeart app and tell me. I'm Toby Knapp. Have you ever been in the wrong place at the wrong time? What happened? I see a guy fell off of a roof in New York, fell 12.

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1: Isn't it ironic, don't you think, that a guy fell off of a building 12 stories and landed on a woman? He lived, she did not. I mean, wow. Talk about being in the wrong place at the wrong time. Toby Knapp is my name. Has this ever happened to you? It's the closest you've ever come to being in the wrong place at the wrong time. Stephanie, thanks for tapping that talkback microphone. I am listening.
2: I was running late for work because I couldn't find my keys. And then later I found out that there had been a huge pileup on the highway that I take every day. And it really made me think.
1: Yeah, it would make me think too. It would make you think about how lucky you are. Wow. Well, dodged that one. Thank you so much for jumping in this afternoon, Stephanie. I am Toby Knapp. Have you ever been in the wrong place at the wrong time? How did you avoid it? What happened? Tell me your story. Tap the talkback microphone, because we talking this afternoon.
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Are you ready for Derek Hough's Symphony of Dance? Mohegan Sun, Saturday, November 25th. 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
1: The wrong place at the wrong time. Has this happened to you like it happened to that poor woman who had a guy fall 12 stories and land on her? He lived. She was not so lucky. I mean, wow. You were almost at the wrong place at the wrong time, Jack. 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
1: 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Tap, speak, send. I really do. I love hearing from you.
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1: He's overseas in the UK playing in Edinburgh tonight, tomorrow night. Then he's at Wembley Stadium. Life is good if you're Luke Combs. His take on Tracy Chapman's

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1: The story I just posted to my page, if you find me, search T-O-B-Y on our website, you'll see it, or get me on Facebook at Toby Knapp On. There's a groom who decided to zipline into his wedding ceremony. It was a stunt that he pulled so he could arrive in style. He was trying to impress. It was crazy. Looking back, was it worth it? That's my question. I don't know what this guy would say, but I do know that I've done things to impress, and it wasn't always worth it. Jeffrey, do you ever do something like that just to impress someone?
2: I bought some front row concert tickets that I absolutely could not afford just to impress someone that I was dating. And then we broke up like a month later. So definitely not worth it.
1: 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Well, it seemed like a good idea at the time. Thanks for jumping in.
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Mohegan Sun, Saturday, November 25th. 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
1: She got easy money. It was so simple. Got that keyword, entered it on our website, answered her phone, and then Kayla, well, the joy is evident.
2: 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I enter every single day. 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
1: Was talking about the oddly satisfying things that you watch the other day. 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
2: 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Tis the season when kids come alive. Neighborhoods come alive. Kids are out selling lemonade and concerts are outdoors. People are hanging on the front porch waving at you.

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Are you ready for Derek Hough's Symphony of Dance? 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
1: Toby Knapp is my name. I hate to say this, Hannah, but you know, summer is speeding by, and I was just at Target, and I was looking at all the back-to-school stuff.
2: Don't even say that.
1: But it's almost back-to-school time, you know?
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So we have here at Mix 93.1, are you ready for Derek Hough's Symphony of Dance? Mohegan Sun, Saturday, November 25th. You got to be there, and we've got your chance at tickets on the contest page right now. 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
1: Back to school time is at hand. 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
1: Have an incredible Thursday night tonight. Remember, tomorrow is Friday. You've almost made it to another weekend. 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

0: 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Happy Throwback Thursday. Mario Courtney Lopez here, firing up the time machine for a quick little musical trip into the past with our throwback soundtrack. Going back 12 years this week in 2014, Germany defeated Argentina to win the 2014 World Cup down in Brazil. I remember that. Also that year, I could be seen on your TVs alongside the hilarious Betty White in an episode of Hot in Cleveland.
1: Aww, because you're hot.
0: Thank you, honey. Got to work with her a couple times.
2: I had a weekend trip in Cleveland.
1: Yeah, it just worked out perfectly.
0: Got to work with her twice because of the Golden Girls.
1: I know. Literally, like at the beginning of your career and at the end of her career.
0: Correct.
1: So that was a nice little bookends. Musically, Nico and Vince were all over the radio.

0: remember Nico and Vince for that. It's ironic because if we had another boy, he was going to be Vince, and we'd have a Nico and Vince ourselves.
1: That's right, but we didn't. Also, Iggy Azalea and Two
2: Bags. Well, you did have another boy.
1: Yeah, but we didn't have a Vince.
0: If we have yet another boy.
2: Oh, yet another.
0: If we were going to have another
2: boy, I thought you were saying after Nico.
0: No. Had we had another boy after two, we would have Nico, Sonny, and Vince.
1: But we are not having another child, so there will be no Vince. Also, Iggy Azalea had two bangers in the top three with her Ariana Grande collab, Problem Snaggin' Bronze.
3: Oh my God, 99 problems, but you won't be one. Like what?

0: I like that song.
1: It is a good song.
2: That sounds like the Foo. That sounds like the
1: a little bit.
2: But it was the band Magic at the top of the chart with this reggae pop fusion.

0: loved this song. She would sing it at the top of her lungs.
1: I remember that. That was a true story, I guess, if you will, of the lead singer, because the parents didn't like the girl he was singing. So how are you going to be so rude? And it was a hit.
2: Coming up, more Mario Lopez coming up.
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1: Star Trek Strange New World Season 4 premieres on Paramount Plus. 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
0: I almost thought you said taco fresh.
1: Stewart Fails to Save the Universe launches its first season on HBO Max, where the Big Bang Theory's comic book store owner tries and repeatedly fails to prevent an apocalypse across the multiverse.
0: Yeah, I just spoke with Kevin Sussman, who was on Big Bang, and it's a single camera and pretty wild concept.
1: And Pompeii, Out of Time with Tom Hiddleston, debuts as a three-part docuseries on Disney Plus and Hulu, with the Loki star exploring the final days of the ancient city before Mount Vesuvius erupted in 79 AD.
0: Ooh.
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0: 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I'm Mario Lopez, just a few songs away from Cordo's Corner, where my wife has something fresh and fun for us. What are we going to be talking about today, honey?
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1: 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What do you got, honey?
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1: Yep.
2: 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It's great for toddlers to tweens.
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2: Yeah.
3: It is almost Christmas in July.
2: That's very true.
0: Toddlers would like that. I don't know about the tweens, but definitely the toddlers.
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0: Yeah, maybe.
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